After that, he seemed to bog down even deeper. And I saw what booze and pills can really do. And I wondered if I'd ever see him sober.

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Ask for money and get advice. Ask for advice, get money twice. 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Y'all call it a moment, I call it life.

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0: That's a little masterpiece of nonsense I wrote you a couple of years ago, 3 years ago.
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1: 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Yeah!

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Just poor people, that's all we were, trying to make a living out of blackland dirt. But we'd get together in a family circle singing loud. 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

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Yeah.

I'm gonna leave here. 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

Yeah. Double it.

5:59 is the time. Yeah, that is the time, and a good morning. Some smoke is what is forecasting this morning. Winds from the northwest at 30 kilometers and feeling a lot more like plus 12. And for this afternoon, some more smoke is what is forecasting. Winds from the northwest at 29 kilometers and feeling a lot more like plus 22. And for this evening, it's going to be sunny. Winds from the southwest at 24 kilometers and feeling a lot more like plus 20. Overnight, it's going to be clear. Winds from the southwest at 14 kilometers and feeling a lot more like plus 10. Yeah, so I'm thinking Dino should be showing up anytime for a new batch of cigarettes. Should be coming in anytime. Yeah, safe travels wherever you're heading out to, especially to the taxis out there and to anybody who's heading out. Here's Don Williams with Lord, I Hope This Day's Good.

All right. As I need to the big and ask you a question, 8:02 is the time now. And some smoke is what is forecasting. That's a song. Oh boy, I don't know if I'm going to make it through the day. But I want to try anyway. So we had to get Nung Ijin Gabon Nung Nasim, but not daunting winds from the northwest at 30 kilometers. So we had to get Nung Ijin feeling a little on the warm side of plus 12 for this morning. No, quick me, some more smoke. Still reading some more smoke for this afternoon. So we had to get Nung Ijin Gabon Nung Nishinasha Jangiswad Dunding winds from the northwest at 29 kilometers. So Nishinasha Nishia Jamushtum the beach Avok no quick feeling a lot more in warm weather, plus 22 for this afternoon. Now Shika Dizagatik for this evening is gonna be sunny. So it is showing Ijinabonong Nishinashani winds from the southwest at 24 kilometers. So Nishinaya Jamushtum the beach Avok no Shika feeling a lot more in warm weather, plus 20 for this evening. The Bakaka de Jabuaje, but overnight's gonna be clear. Shawanung Wedish and Gabonung Midaswashani winds from the southwest at 14 kilometers to Midaswaye Mushtum Pichabok Nom the Bukaka, feeling a lot more in the warm weather, plus 10 overnight tonight. All right, for the long drives for the. This one I just caught here for where they shoot out the. The golf balls. So 18, the adult 18 longest drive challenge at 10 a.m. and that happened I'm trying to catch the day here, but the winners, got the list of the winners here somewhere. I think it's right here. That was yesterday's. But anywho, I think this is it right here. Congratulations to all Aeroshoot finders, Aeroshoot winners, and recreation Aero winners. First prize went to Chad Roulette. Second went to Lisa Roulette. Third went to Deno Cameron. Yeah. So there was 3, 200, and 100 prize for that. And Treaty 1 First Nation Community Aero winners. And first prize for 1,000 went to Nick McKay and from Santa Bay, and $500 went to Swan Lake Beverly Bolio, $500 to Broken Head to Jason Richard, and $500 to Rosa River Dustin Thomas, $500 to Peguas Darren Masu, $500 to Sagging Maya Spence, and $500 Long Plain Calvin Richard. And everybody gets a big thank you for that. And let's see, I'm just looking up some of the, but anyways, today is breakfast over at IBMS. Breakfast at IBMS from 9 to 11. And also get yourselves ready for the land-based activities over at the Buffalo Ranch by Highway 50. And the longest drive is going to be over at the health center. And registrations are going to be at 9. Okay, so for anybody that wants to enter the long drive to be over at the Santa Bay Health Center, and register yourselves, and start time will be at 10 a.m.
Registrations from 9 till 10 p.m. 10 a.m. Jeez. All right, and youth foot races. That's going to be taking place over at the track and field at IBMS. And registrations are at 10 o'clock. Start time is at 11. And dart competition for adult men at the arena. This is over at the arena, and registrations are at 11. And start time for that will be at 1 o'clock. Oh, jeez. And for the ladies, the youth center, over at the youth center for the ladies for dart competition, registrations are at 11. Start time for that will be at 1 p.m. And free lunch at 11:30 over at ISET's building. Foot races at IBMS at the track and field, and start time will be at 12. That's adults right after that. And youth bike races, that's over at the track and field, and registrations are at 1 o'clock, and start time will be at 2 p.m. and adults right after that. And inflation races at the powwow grounds, and start time will be at 1 p.m. and kickoff barbecue, that's going to be taking place over by the youth center from 5, the youth center at 3 p.m. the powwow committee and chief and council. Oh man, that hurt. All right, so we'll play a little bit of some fiddle. Did you get? Ouch. Oh jeez. All right, Miss Kuzivi ma, I dish among our, yeah, Red River Jig. What's here? A noble here on 106.

All right. As I'm with that, so she needs to do it. Let's give a question. It's short to do it. 8:12 is the time. All right. The duck race. Yeah. The results for the duck race, for yesterday's duck race. And congratulations to all the duck race winners. And first place went to the sister squad. Second place went to the Playboys. Third place went to the Last Minutes. Yeah. Right on. Yeah, so thumbs up to all of that participated and all our winners. Aganavatma Mizabe Nisha Dawokit. Sleeping Giant Two Step to the bro out there, and a good morning to you there, bro.

Alrighty. 8:17 is the time. And for the triathlon racing that happened yesterday. Yeah, triathlon racing that happened yesterday. For the men's group, first prize went to Dennis Cameron. Second went to Corin Bear. Okay. I'll go by the time here. Men's group, first place went to Dennis Cameron with a time of 1 hour 11 minutes and 44 seconds. And second place went to Corin Bear with an 1 hour 16 minutes and 24 seconds. Third place went to Jason Richard, 1 hour 21 minutes 42 seconds. Fourth place went to Rob Massou with a time of 1 hour 37 minutes and 19 seconds. Fifth place went to Jason Monkman, 1 hour 41 minutes and 59 seconds. Where to go to the men out there and to the ladies, the women's group. First place went to Melissa Houle with a time of 1 hour and 29 minutes and 4 seconds. Second place went to Justine Smith with 1 hour 31 minutes exactly. And third place went to Evie West with a time of 1 hour 39 minutes and 39 seconds. Fourth place went to Jessica Leviser with a time of 1 hour 45 minutes and 4 seconds. Fifth place went to Jalen Richard with a time of 1 hour 46 minutes and 22 seconds. And the youth male, first place went to Jordan Richard with a time of 1 hour and 28 minutes and 4 seconds. Second place went to Tyler Gregory. Whoa. Okay, Tyler Gregory. With a time of 1 hour 43 minutes and 38 seconds. Third place went to Angelo, with a time of 1 hour 46 minutes and 3 seconds. Fourth place went to Casey Gregory with a time of 1 hour 49 minutes and 38 seconds. Fifth place went to Johnson Spence. All right, and the youth female, first prize went to Zephyrus Monkman with a time of 1 hour 45 minutes and 30 seconds. Second prize went to Tyla Houle with a time of 1 hour 49 minutes and 13 seconds. Third prize went to Genoja Roulette with a time of 2 hours 3 minutes and 48 seconds. Fourth went to Sikora Bolio, 2 hours 10 minutes and 6 seconds. And a big congratulations to all those that participated, and very nice job. Way to go. All right, so that is a bit of your heads up on that. And nice job. All right. On with some, oh boy. On with some more fiddle with some drops of brandy here on 106.

All right. Okay, breakfast will be served over at IBMS this morning. Yes, breakfast will be served at IBMS. And the duck race is where the divers, when they wear those floppy the footwear, where you that's what they use for the duck races. Yeah, the divers use those fins, they call them. Yeah, those flippers. Yeah, for the feet. Yeah, so that's what they race with, and it looked a lot of fun. Yeah, just thought I'd give you the heads up on what the duck race was about. I was wondering about that too, and but I seen it on video here, and so that's what it is. They wear those flip-flops, or those for the divers that use it underwater for the feet. Yeah. Alrighty, so breakfast will be served over at IBMS. So if you wanted to grab brekkie, make your way down to IBMS. Alright, here's some Big John McNeil with Ramsey Ray.

Alrighty then. Yeah, so breakfast over at IBMS, and after that, those for longest drive for the adults, over at the health center to register at 9, and start time will be at 10. All right, and also youth foot races over at the IBMS track and field. All right, to the young ones out there. So after, don't try and eat too much. All right, yeah, and registrations for that will be from 10 a.m. to 11 a.m. and start time will be at 11 a.m. Right, and dart competition for the men is going to be over at the arena, and registration time for that is at 11, and start time will be at 1 p.m. And dart competition for the ladies, for the youth, ladies and the youth center, yeah, over at the youth center, that's to the ladies out there, and registrations are at 11 a.m., and start time will be at 1 p.m., and a free lunch at 11:30 over at ISET's building. Foot races over at IBMS track and field. Start time will be at 12 o'clock for that. Okay. And adults after that. And youth bike races. Registrations are at 1 o'clock and start time will be at 2. And adults after that. And inflatable races at the power grounds, start time for that is 1 p.m. and the kickoff barbecue youth center at 3 p.m. Okay, a little bit of some heads up that you need to know out there. Here's some Lone Star Rag. Here's Reg Bovette.

Yeah, feeling miserable here. Holy Jesus. Yeah. All right. So longest drive over at the health center, if you can make your way down there. Registrations are at 9 till start time at 10. Yeah, for long drive. Oh, boy. Oh, my. Yeah, so youth foot race is also registration time for that is 10 a.m. and start time will be at 11. And dart competition for the men over at the arena. And registration's at 11 and start time will be at 1. And dart competition for the ladies at the youth center. Registration time for that is 11 a.m. and start time will be at 1 p.m. And also a free lunch that will be served over at ISET's building at 11:30. Anybody wanting to grab some free lunch? And foot races at IBMS track and field. And that will be starting at 12 and then adults to follow. And youth bike races at the track and field. And then adults to follow. Registration time is at 1 p.m. and start time will be at 2. Yeah, at the Powwow Grounds, inflatable races, that's going to be starting at 1 p.m. Alrighty. Here's some good-hearted woman. Here's Waylon Jennings.

All right. Yeah, so youth foot races are taking registrations till start time at 11. Yeah, so that's over the track and field, over at the track and field registrations for the youth foot races. And following that will be the adult races. Alrighty, so if you could do that, head on down to the track and field. Here's Dwight Yoakam with Fast As You.

right, 10:29 is the time now. And so to the youth, to go register over at the track and field. Okay, so to the youth out there. And following that will be the adults. Okay, so make your way down to IBMS track and field. And there will be a foot race for the youth and the adults. And dart competition to the men out there to make your way down to the arena to register yourselves from 11 o'clock. And start time will be at 1 p.m. And for the ladies, dart competition over at the youth center. And registration is at 11 and start time is at 1 p.m. for that. Okay. Alrighty. And there is a, foot races that's going to be taking place over at the IBMS track and field at 12 o'clock. There'll be kids and also adults after that. And youth bike races also will be happening at the track and field. Registrations are at 1, start time is at 2. Inflatable races at the power grounds, and that's at 1 o'clock. And kickoff for youth at the youth center, kickoff barbecue at 3 p.m. All right, we don't need to be perfect by request to all listeners here on 106. Oh, and while the honor song was playing, that was from Cuckoo and a little bit of Teach Your Children from Cuckoo. And got a little bit of some Nash Blackwood lined up here by request with We Don't Need to Be Perfect by request to all the listeners.

just can't stop this coughing. And yeah, so I'm trying to cure my voice by not talking too much. But that's giving me a headache and sore tummy. But anyways, yeah, there's registrations for, start time is at 12 for the foot races. And there is registries at 1 p.m. for the youth bike races. And adults to follow after that. And same goes at start time at 12 o'clock for the foot. and the foot races. Yeah, the start time is at 12 o'clock over at the track and field. And adults to follow with that. And the same goes with the youth bike races. And that goes along with the adults also. And starting time for that will be at 2 o'clock for the youth bike races. Registrations are at 1. And starting time is at 2. So for adults and youth racers out there, go sign yourselves up. Oh, jeez. And also, start time will be at 1 o'clock at the powwow grounds for the inflatable races and kickoff barbecue, Hughes Center, 3 p.m. today. Oh, jeez, yeah. Here's some Master Jack for you. It's here on 106.

live. Time is now 2:01. 2:01 p.m. 2:01 p.m. Tuesday, August 18. Listening to some Sandy Bay Radio, 106.3 FM. Hope you're having a good day today. This Tuesday. It always reminds me of the old Toonie Tuesday. If only. Tuesday, what do we got going on around here on a Tuesday? Lots of stuff going on around here again. Lots of stuff. It looks like they had the breakfast. Longest drive going on. Well, it looks like it was going on. 10 a.m. Youth foot races was earlier. 11. Adults right after, it says. Maybe that's still going on, too. I don't know. Lots of stuff, though. Dart competition was 1 p.m. at the arena. Dart competition for women at the youth center, it says. 1 p.m. So there's two different spots. Free lunch. Oh, there's even a free lunch there. 11:30 at the ice sets. Whole bunch of stuff. Foot races there. Youth bike races. Start time is 2. Oh, it must be just starting right now. Youth bike races. Inflatable races. Start time is 1 at the powwow grounds. Still looks pretty busy over there. And a kickoff barbecue at the youth center. 3 p.m. it says. Lots of stuff going on around here, yeah. Lots of stuff. Tuesday. You know, we got that bingo going on later, too, yeah. Gotta go over this bingo. Yeah, it's gotta go over this bingo. What is it? Indian Star today. Indian Star sitting at $10,573.40 I got. $10,573. Not bad, not too shabby. Nice little chunk for the treaty week if you can get it. Lucky numbers B10063. Tuesday. 3:30 card sales. Should be 3:30. If there's no surprises like yesterday. And what else? Oh, it says I got to do the bingo package. Hopefully we can do that too. Usually around 5 o'clock I'll do that if I can. If I can, you know. Sometimes I get these surprises, yeah. Surprises, I like to call them. 2 o'clock. What else? Not too much, I guess. All these treaty things going on, the treaty weeks. Tuesday, August 18. I'm going to get back to some music here right away for you. Some Sandy Bay Radio 106.3. Music. Fiddling. Usually I put on some fiddling when I get in. So, here you go. Some Sleeping Giant two-step. VLTs are open. Smoke Shop is open. By the way, you're listening to DJ Stan this afternoon. DJ Stan, the man.

right. Sorry for interrupting your fiddling music there. Usually I don't. 2:10 is the time. I just got a call there from, not too sure who, but they told me they got some backpacks to the kids. They're giving out backpacks to the kids. It's first come, first serve. And they're supposed to be behind the band office, they said. Behind the band office. So they're giving out some backpacks to the kids. First come, first serve. Behind the band office. That's what they said. First come, first serve to the kids behind the band office. Backpacks.

0: right, sorry for interrupting your music again. Time 2:22. Got word there about 10-15 minutes ago. They got backpacks behind the band office for the kids. It's first come, first serve. Backpacks behind the band office. First come, first serve for the kids. Get back to some music here for you.
1: I'm always the first to vaccinate, but I've got

All right. Some family tradition. 2:39 is the time. About half hour ago, I got a call saying they got some backpacks in behind the band office. First come, first serve to the kids. Not too sure how many they got or how long they'll be there, you know. But they said they had some backpacks for the kids behind the band office. In the back of the band office for the kids. First come, first serve. Backpacks. 2:39 though is the time. Another 50 minutes we'll get to some card sales. 3:30 card sales. Tuesday's the Indian Star. $10,573.40. $10,573. Probably gonna reach the 11,000 mark. Probably. Get your cards in a little while. Another 50 minutes. 3:30. 9 p.m. bingo. What else going on? Lots of stuff going on. Lots of stuff. A lot of things went down already. What else do they got going on? Well, maybe they're still doing the dart competition. They started that at 1. Dart competition. 1 o'clock for the men at the arena and women at the youth center, it says. What else? Youth bike races. Start time was 2 o'clock at the IBMS track field. Youth bike races. Adults right after that. Inflatable races was at the powwow grounds. Start time was 1 o'clock. And a kickoff barbecue, it says. Kickoff barbecue at the youth center at 3 p.m. 3 p.m. Youth Center Kickoff Barbecue. That's what it says. Another 20 minutes, I guess. They'll have a barbecue there. I suppose that's what it says. Looks pretty busy over there. What's going on? Yeah, busy day. Busy. I got to do the bingo package, so 5 o'clock I'll do that. Guess the number 1 to 75. 1 to 75. Getting to it. What do we got coming up here? Till I gain control again. VLTs are open. Smoke shop is open.

0: right. Listening to some Sandy Bay Radio 106.3 FM. Time is now 3:31 p.m. Well, I guess it's about that time. Got these cards on sale. 3:30 car sales, you know the deal. Tuesday was getting attacked by this fly here. Nope, I don't think I got him. 3:31 card sales. What is it? Indian Star. Indian Star sitting at $10,573.40. $10,573. Not bad. Get your cards if you want. I think it'll pass that 11,000 mark. No problem. Another 400. Got that fly that was bugging me. He must have knew I was jumping on here. Trying to be sneaky. Bingo, 9 p.m. bingo. Yeah, it's supposed to be switching in the future too. Just another heads up. Next month or something, they were saying bingo times are going to be switching. So that's what they're saying. We'll just have to wait and see. Cards on sale. And I don't know about those backpacks. They were giving out backpacks earlier. Backpacks behind the band office there said. For the kids. First come, first serve. What time was that? They called about 2:10. An hour 20 minutes ago. Backpacks behind the band office, they said. For the kids. First come, first serve. That was a while ago. I guess you just have to check. Maybe they'll call and let me know when they're out. 3:33, 5 o'clock, I got to do a bingo package too. What else? What else am I missing around here? Looking at this paper. I guess the last thing it says here was that kickoff barbecue at the youth center. It says 3 p.m. Is it still busy over there? Doesn't even look busy at all. I'll see one car over there. Maybe they had it earlier. 3 p.m. though, it says. Tuesday, August 18. Get back to some music here. VLTs are open. Some slots. Smoke shops open. And cards are on sale. Sugar pie.
1: I can't

Time is now 3:51 p.m. Tuesday, August 18. What's going on around here? They still got these events going on or something? Looks pretty busy at the powwow ground still right now. Looks pretty busy. People flying around here. Yeah, gotta drive a little safer than that. A lot of kids around here. What else? 3:51. Cards on sale also. Yeah, we got those cards on sale. Indian Star. 10,500.

the events for today. I don't know. I don't know. Kickoff barbecue, it looks like it must have changed spots, or I don't know. It was pretty busy over at the youth center when I got in there at 2. So maybe that's when they had it. But it's still pretty busy over at the powwow grounds, 4 o'clock. Doesn't say anything here. It's supposed to start it at that time on my paper. Maybe that social media has some different news, you know. I don't really go on the social media too much and start investigating too much. It's just too much time, you know. It takes a lot of time to do all that investigating to find out where everything is. It'd be nice, you know, if they could let us know. And then I could let you know. Help me help you, you know. But, you know, things are busy. Things are busy. Things are busy. Busy. So we just got to roll with it. But tomorrow they got some more events happening. I think they postponed that arm wrestling, it said, though. On that social media, I seen that. Postponed or moved site, it said. Was supposed to be here at the complex, but I'm pretty sure they're doing something, yeah. One of the services for a family out here. Busy week for everybody. Nice weather we got. Decent weather, you know. I didn't even check out this weather yet today. What's it say? It says smoky. This evening it's going to be sunny. Not bad. It's cooling off, though. Cooling off. Get back to some music here for you. And even they were giving out backpacks earlier. Yeah, I got in here at 2:10. They said they had backpacks behind the band office. First come, first serve for the kids. Didn't hear any word yet if they were out of backpacks. Well, I guess you'll have to check. Maybe you can figure it out better than me with a source or something, you know. An inside, a mole. And I get back to this music. Like I said, I was. VLTs are open, smoke shops open, cards are on sale.

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Time is now 4:25 p.m. Tuesday, August 18. Almost 3 weeks into the month. Getting there. I think it'll be 3 weeks on, what is that, 19, 20, powwow day there? The kicking it off there, Friday? The grand entry? 21st. 3 weeks. Getting there, yeah, we're almost. What's going on around here? Activities. Lots of activities happening there today. I don't even know what's going on with them. I don't know if they're done. Maybe. 4:25. It's getting late into the day. Most of these events started, looks like, pretty early. Pretty early, a little bit in the afternoon, during work hours. Still kind of busy at the powwow grounds there when I looked at there. When I was looking that way a little while ago. I'll have to check it out again. Check it out. Peek around, see what's going on. Try and do some investigation work, you know, figure out what's going on. Investigating. Detective work, feels like. Another half hour, 35 minutes, 5 o'clock. I usually do that bingo package. I got to do the bingo package today. Guess the number 1 to 75. Usually around, 5 o'clock. I'll come on, give a reminder. Play a couple songs. Usually about 5:10, 5:15 we get to it. Write down some numbers, you know, so we're not saying the same ones all the time. Yeah, last time I did it, I think it took a while. One of the longest ones I ever did. I think I keep saying. Took about 35 minutes, 40 minutes, that one. Quite a while. Cards on sale. Bingo, bingo. Indian Star today. $10,573. $10,573. 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VLTs are open. Smoke shop. Probably doing their shift change right now. 4:15 to 4:30. Opened up. They'll be opened up any minute now. Get back to some music here. I think this is the one. There's a young dude. A young kid here. Phoned. He wanted to listen to some rock kid. Alright, so. I was like, Who sings it, rock kid? He's like, it's for my mom and me, he says. Rock kid. Maybe he's talking about some Kid Rock, so I'll throw that on for him.

Hennessy Whiskey. Time is now 5:02 p.m. Tuesday, August 18. Got those cards on sale. Tuesday is Indian Star. Indian Star is your Red Cross and Letter X combined. Sitting at $10,573.40. $10,573. Not bad. Not too shabby, I'll say. I think it's going to reach the 11,000 mark. Maybe. 425-ish. 430. Around there. Not too much. I think it's possible. Yeah, activities. It looks like they're still doing stuff over here, yeah. Beside the complex. Looked pretty busy here about 15 minutes ago. I seen some races still going on over there. Those inflatable races. Inflatable races. Start time was 1 p.m. So they've been there for a while. Just racing. Racing and racing. Inflatable races. I'm pretty sure they're even doing a barbecue over there. I can smell something. I seen people walking around here too with some tinfoil and probably something in there, yeah. I don't know if they still do though. I don't know if they still are. I mean, 504, you know, they've been doing all this for a while. I imagine they probably want to go home, get done. What else? Bingo. Events. Tomorrow, lots of events happening, yeah. Lots of things going on again. CFS Fun Day. Powwow Grounds. What is this? Swimming pool races. Powwow Grounds. ISS Bouncy Castles. Crane Building. What else? Campfire Cookout. Campfire Cookout. Car Piling. Bingo. Bingo. Tug of War. Whole bunch of stuff. And they were even supposed to be doing some arm wrestling tomorrow, but it sounded like it was postponed or moved somewhere. Been trying to keep up with the news, but it's all over the place, you know. People sharing it there, sharing it here. Kind of running around. Feels like trying to figure stuff out, so we'll just figure it out together. It'll come when it comes and see it when it sees it. 5 o'clock, though, I need to do this bingo package also. Cards, $10 giveaway. You'll get 2 regulars, 2 odd and even, 2 2-lines. Works out to $10. Guess the number 1 to 75. I'll get a number here right away. We'll do that in another 2-3 songs. Get to it right away. Guess the number soon. Get back to this music. VLTs are open. Smoke shops open. Cards are on sale.

0: some seaweed. Some seaweed. Still the one. Time's now 5:12. 5:12 p.m. Tuesday, August 18, 1-8. Hope you guys are having a good day today in the bay, wherever or wherever you are. Nice weather we got around here. The wind's going. There's a little bit of smoke in the air. You know, a little bit of smoke in the air. Fires all over the place. Nice weather, though. Tuesday. Lots of events going on. Lots of things going on. And I guess we're just going to have to find out together about everything. People winning here and there all over, yeah. 5:12 is the time. Tuesday, August 18. Got those cards on sale. VLTs are open. Smoke shop is open. About that time, I got to do this bingo package, too. Bingo package. You know how it goes. Guess the number. 1 to 75. If you guess the number, you get this bingo package. Two regulars, two odd and even, two lines. Got this number picked out here. 1 to 75. 1 to 75. 2614 if you want to try it out. 2614. Guessing game. We'll see if somebody wants to try it out. Guessing game. Turn my thing on here. Guessing game. 1 to 75. Santa Bay Radio.
1: 11.
0: 11. No, sorry. Nope, not 11. Good guess. 11's the first one. We'll see how long it takes. Sandy Radio.
1: 56. Yeah.
0: No, sorry. No, not 56. We'll see how long it takes. Yeah, I think it's an easy one. I don't know. Usually when I think that, it turns out to be pretty hard. Sandy Bay Radio.
1: 28.
0: No, sorry. Nope, not 28. Is that three numbers now? Guessing game. Sandy Bay Radio.
1: 50.
0: No, sorry. Nope, not 50. 50. Just waiting here. I got this number here. Usually write it down in a few spots, so. Sandy Bay Radio.
2: 19.
0: No, sorry.
2: Okay.
0: Nope, not 19. Yeah, usually just write it down in a few spots, so it's there. It's just waiting. Guessing game. Sandy Bay Radio.
1: 49.
0: 49, no, sorry. Nope, not 49. Guess the game, guess the number, guess the number. Sandy Bay Radio.
1: 18.
0: No, sorry. Nope, not 18. 1-8. August 18. But no, not 18. Guessing game. Sandy Bay Radio.
1: 58.
0: No, sorry. Nope, not 58. 5-8. Oh, turn it right up. Sandy Bay Radio.
1: 75.
0: No, sorry. Nope, not 75. Good guess. 1 to 75. Guessing game. Sandy Bay Radio.
2: 60.
0: No, sorry. Nope, not 60. 60. Guessing game. Guessing game. Sandy Bay Radio.
1: 67.
0: No, sorry. Nope, not 67. 67. Popular number. 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Nope, not 36. 36. Guessing game 1 to 75. 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
0: 52, no, sorry. Nope, not 52. 52. Guessing game. Sandy Bay Radio.
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0: 57, no, sorry. Nope, not 57. 5-7. Guessing game. It's just waiting, this number. Sandy Bay Radio.
3: 69?
0: 69, no, sorry. Nope, not 69. Guessing game. $10 package. $10,573 is sitting at right now, that Indian Star. 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
3: 34?
0: 34, no, sorry. Nope, not 34. 34. Guessing game. Indian Star. 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
3: 13?
0: 13? Yeah. Yeah, 13 is the number. Who's this?
3: Antonia Strong.
0: Antonia Strong. Okay, you can come get your card.
3: Okay.
0: Thirteen. Antonia Strong's the winner for the $10 package. It didn't take too long, I guess. 5 minutes. Sometimes it takes a good half hour or 20 minutes. Not too long this time. And number 13 was the number. I'm gonna get back to this music.

was right. It's always the same, it's just a shame, that's all. I could say day, and you say night. Tell me it's black when I know that it's white. It's always the same, it's just a shame, that's all.

always the same. It's just a shame, that's all. Yeah, it's always the same. It's just a shame.

Alrighty. You guys are listening to some Sandy Bay Radio. Time's now 5:27 p.m. Basically 5:30. I like rounding off. It's easier. 5:30. And yeah, got those cards on sale. Been on sale for a good 2 hours already. Pretty much. Bingo. Tuesday. Indian Star. Sitting at $10,573.40. Another $430 or so. Get to that 11,000 mark. I think it's possible today. I think so. Activities. Lots of activities going on. Lots of winners. Too many winners. Too many. Just kidding, yeah. It's good. It's good though. I like seeing all the smiles and everybody's doing good. You know. Makes me happy seeing everyone happy. What's going on around here? What's going on? Music. Got some more music coming up by request. VLTs are open. Smoke shops open. Cards on sale. Music by request. This is some birthday music. Birthday music going out to Randall Richard. Randall Richard's his girl, Isaiah. Isaiah, his girl, she says, wants to send her dad a birthday song. Pretty sure she said 1,000 years. 1,000 years. So I'm thinking that Christina Perry one. Alrighty, so here you go, Randall Richard. A birthday song coming from your girl, Isaiah. Isaiah, his girl, she says. Happy birthday, Randall Richard.

Alrighty, some birthday music. Birthday music for Randall Richard, coming from his girl, Randeya. Kind of heard a little something else, but that's okay. That's okay. You know, I'm trying to do some investigation there on some social media, trying to see who's winning all this and that, what's going on. I think my phone is being slow or something. I don't know. Just finally seeing stuff. Looks like there's a barbecue going on over there, yeah? Barbecue. Little get-together. Yeah, I don't know. I don't know really much to what's going on, you know. I'm not getting no words. I gotta do my investigating. But, yeah. Birthday music there for Randall Richard coming from his girl, Randeya. 5:35 is the time. 5:35, Tuesday, August 18. Yeah, it's going. It's going. Nice day. Wind is going. Wind is going. Yeah, it's a nice day. It's a good day. What's going on? What else going on? I don't know. Not too much, I guess. It's kind of getting a little later in the day. 5:35. Get back to the music. Some more music by request. What do we got? Some Clint Black coming up. A Better Man. Going out to the listeners. Coming from Lee Marvin.

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